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1: 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Aquí, en Dirty Sound, with Fidel Coronado. Let the madness begin.
2: It's time for the percolator. It's time for the percolator. It's time for the percolator. It's time for the percolator. It's time for the percolator. It's time for the percolator. It's time for the percolator. It's time for the percolator.
1: It's time for the percolator.
2: It's time for the percolator. It's time for the percolator. It's time for the percolator. It's time for the percolator. It's time for the percolator. It's time for the percolator. Percolator. It's time.

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1: It's time for the percolator. It's time for the percolator. It's time for the percolator. Percolator. It's time for the percolator. It's time for the percolator. It's time for the percolator. It's time for the percolator. It's time for the percolator. It's time for the percolator.

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And I'm guided by God, and I follow my heart no matter what.

They tryna cover it up like a quilt. Rari go skirt on a boy like a kilt. Kept it 100 on paper like Will. Tricking it off on a paying a bill. That's just how I do the sauce in a spill.

it's hard to say that I'd rather stay awake when I'm asleep, because my dreams are